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1: I've heard people say that too much of anything is not good for you, baby. But I don't know about that. There's many times that we've loved and we've shared love and made love. It doesn't seem to me like it's enough. It's just not enough, baby.

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0: to myself, this affair never gonna go so well.
1: But why should I try to resist when, baby, I know so?